must be crazy. 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Je suis le grand zombie, my yellow belt of Charizard. 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

Posloucháte Skyrock. 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It's a golden ring, Lord. 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But it needs a little spark and it feeds on trust.

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Hey, baby. 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I want to tell you the truth about the way I feel. Now, you know I love you. And I know.

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So scoot a little bit closer. 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And let my words put you